this garden. Insecurity, purity, like a globus cream. 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

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Yeah, nigga. 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Bang of this shit. Yeah. Roll up, 'cause we 'bout to roll out.

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1: And you're listening to City Das Radio.
0: Was that it? On the radio.
1: On the radio.